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0: Breaker 1-9, this here's a rubber duck. You got a copy on me, Big Ben? Come on. Yeah, 10-4, Big Ben, for sure, for sure. By golly, it's clean clear to Flagtown. Come on. Yeah, it's a big 10-4 there, Big Ben. Yeah, we definitely got the front door, good buddy. Mercy sakes alive, looks like we've got us a convoy.
1: It was the dark of the moon on the 6th of June in a

0: scares a duck. And you want to back off them hogs? 10-4, about 5 miles or so. 10, roger. Them hogs is getting intense up here.
1: By the time we got into Tulsa Town, we had 85 trucks in all. But they's a roadblock up on the clover leaf, and them bears was wall to wall. Yeah, them smokies as thick as bugs on a bumper. They even had a bear in the air. I says, calling all trucks, this here is the duck. We have

0: me a 10-9 on that Big Ben. Negatory, Big Ben. You're still too close. Yeah, them hulk is starting to close up my sinuses. Mercy sakes, you better back off another 10.
1: Well, we rolled up Interstate 44 like a rocket sled on rails. We tore up all of our swindle sheets and left them setting on the scales. By the time we hit that shy town, them bears was getting smart. They'd brought up some reinforcements from the Illinois National Guard. There's armored cars and tanks and jeeps and rigs of every size. Yeah, them chicken coops was full of bears, and choppers filled the skies. Well, we shot the line, we went for broke, with 1,000 screaming trucks, and 11 long-haired friends of Jesus in a chartreuse microbus.
0: Hey, rubber duck, just sodbuster, come on there, yeah, 10-4 sodbuster, listen, you want to put that microbus in behind that suicide jockey? Yeah, he's hauling dynamite, and he needs all the help he can get.
1: Well, we laid a strip for the Jersey Shore and prepared to cross the line. I could see the bridge was lined with bears, but it didn't have a doggone dime. I says, Pigpen, this here's a rubber duck. We just ain't going to pay no toll. So we crashed the gate doing 98. I says, let

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3: Hey folks, this time around we will open with Jack Webb's labor of love series, Pete Kelly's Blues. And later we have Paul Barnes handling all the characters in the quarter hour late 40s program, Calling All Detectives. As many of you already know, Jack Webb's radio career before Dragnet was pretty diverse. His first major job was in San Francisco at legendary radio station KGO, where he worked as a staff announcer and disc jockey. He headed up his own morning show known as the Coffee Club, which allowed him to play some jazz music. And he also had a brief half-hour comedy series. Known as the Jack Webb Show, it didn't really work. And in 1946, he found his niche, cast as a waterfront detective in Pat Novak for Hire. After a year in that role, Webb moved south to Hollywood, and he starred in the Novak sound-alike program, Johnny Madero Pier 23. Both were written by the excellent Richard Breen, and he also provided scripts for the early 1949 L.A.-based revival of Pat Novak for Hire. Other pre-Dragnet radio series Webb worked on included Jeff Regan Investigator, The Whistler, Escape, and Suspense. It was June of 1949 that Dragnet would make its debut on NBC Radio, and by late 1951, it was also on television. In between those two debuts, Webb created this series right here. He'll be joined by Tudor Owen as Barney and William Conrad as Johnny April. Known as Zelda, this is from August 29th of 51.
4: This one's about Pete Kelly.

0: 417 Cherry Street, Kansas City. It's a standard speakeasy. The ceiling is low, the prices are high, and the whiskey is cut more times than a chin at a barber college. The entrance is just wide enough to handle one at a time, vertical or horizontal. My name's Pete Kelly. I play cornet. We start every night about 10, and we play till the last buck is home safe in Lupo's cash register. George Lupo owns the lease. He's a fat, friendly little guy you can always count on for a 20 in exchange for two tens. But that's all right. He lets us play the kind of music we like, and every once in a while, he'll let us duck out to make a couple of phonograph records. All he asks is that we're back in an hour and 15% of the take. Well, last night, Matty Wynn had been after us for 2 weeks to make another record for him to fill out one side. Matty ran a two-turntable recording joint in a loft over on Baltimore. During the day, he'd keep busy making two-buck personal records for the folks to send back home to the farm. At night, he'd rope a combo like ours to put out with some Dixie for the local market. We'd already pressed a few for his label under different names. The Spickardsville Sparks, the Grundy Growlers, the KC Cats. Maybe you got one or two in your collection. Hold on to them. They're pure. Well, it was getting on to 11 when I pushed the tempo on the last number in the second set. Lupo glared at us as we hustled out. We packed up our instruments, we piled into a taxi in Red's Erskine coupe and slammed out for Baltimore Street and Matty's loft.
1: Come on, I'll help you with the bake.
2: All right, let's keep it light, huh? This is a residential district now. Hold it down, boys, huh? Hold it down.
1: Hey, fellas, quiet down now. Quiet!
3: Pete?
2: Who's that, Red?
4: Looks like Zelda.
3: Oh, Pete, I'm so glad I didn't miss you.
2: Yeah, Zelda.
3: I have to... Could I talk to you for a minute, Pete?
2: All right, what's on your mind?
3: Alone?
2: I got a recording date, Zelda.
3: I know, Pete. That's why I came here.
2: We have to get back to 417.
3: A minute, Pete? A half a minute.
2: All right.
1: Okay, Petey, we'll wait upstairs. All right, you guys, let's move. And Pete.
2: Yeah, Red.
1: We don't sound like much out of cornet. Make it snappy, huh?
2: All right.
1: All right, inside, Mo.
5: Okay.
3: Thank you, Pete.
2: All right, come on, Zelda.
3: Don't be mean, Pete. I've had my share of meanness. The way the newspaper...
2: What did you expect? Rave notices for the way you divorced Matty to marry a hood like Johnny April?
3: I have a right to live my own life.
2: Sure, no matter whose life you kick to shreds doing it.
3: I love Johnny, and he loves me. Oh, Pete, of all people, I thought you would understand that you would...
2: Now, look, Zelda. I like a guy named Matty Wynn. In my book, he didn't rate the kind of treatment you dealt him.
3: You like a guy named Matty Wynn? How much do you really know
2: about... All right, Zelda, just funnel this down. Now, what do you want?
3: Matty refuses to see me, Pete.
2: That figures.
3: I want you to talk to him for me.
2: Saying what?
3: You and Matty, you always got on well together. He may listen to
2: now
3: you.
2: Now, look, Zelda, I got a job to do. Get to it.
3: Matty's got a record that belongs to me. I want it.
2: What kind of a record?
3: It's a record you and the boys made once, June 9th.
2: Well, you're beginning to make a lot of sense, Zelda.
3: He'll understand, Pete. Just tell him I'll give him anything he wants for the record. You just tell him that, Pete. If you talk to him, maybe he'll...
2: Now, look, Zelda, just for the book here. I never liked you much.
3: I know,
2: Pete. I think you were grief for Matty from the first day he met you until the day you dealt him the final foul. All right, now, why don't you just leave him alone?
3: For Matty's sake, believe me, Pete, for his sake, I must have that record. And if you're a friend of his, Pete, you'll advise him to give it to me.
2: All right. I don't know what you want with an old disc of mine, but if it's something you need, it's something Matty's better off without.
6: I'd begun to think you deserted us for the Mound City Blue Boys.
2: I just left Zelda.
6: Of course, the wisest thing any man could do.
2: She is waiting for me downstairs.
6: Why is it, Pete, that we always assume the vulture to be male?
2: She seemed more like a frightened rabbit.
6: Zelda, rabbit? Mink, yes, but never rabbit.
2: All right, Matty, I'll tell you about it after the session, huh? All right, let's get it on the road, huh? Matty, what do you want us to do?
6: Well, you've just got one side to fill. Last time you did me singing the blues, we never did get a good take on Dixieland One Step.
2: Okay, all right, come on, guys. Let's like each other, huh?
1: Quiet down.
2: All right, let's do Dixieland One Step.
1: How you want a routine, Petey?
2: Well, let's see, like this. Everybody going in. Nick, slug those breaks solid. Matlock, you take the first little break on clarinet.
1: Yeah.
2: And Mo, you take the second and really blow it out, huh? Give me a...
1: And everybody in on the first chorus, huh?
2: Yeah, that's right. And I'll take it for 16. Matlock, you take 16, everybody out. Good and bright, huh?
1: Yeah, okay, boys.
2: All right. Ready, Matty?
6: Just a second. Okay, take it on the count, huh?
2: All right, now, here we go.
6: Four, three,
4: two, one.

0: Well, felt good, huh?
1: Yeah, it was good for me.
2: Fine, Matlock.
0: Matty?
3: That does it, Pete.
0: All right, you can pack up. I'll see you back at 4:17, huh?
3: Come on, boss.
4: You stand behind, Pete?
0: Yeah, 10 minutes. Leave the Erskine for me, will you, Red?
4: Sure. Look, Pete, you come here to take care of your business. Leave it that way, huh?
0: Don't worry, Red, I aim to. Will you take my horn?
4: Yeah.
0: I'll see you later.
4: All right. Come on.
5: Nice, Pete. One solo seemed a little long for time, but I think we can get it all on.
0: Look, Matty, I know this is probably none of my business.
5: The papers and her marriage to Johnny April has made Zelda everybody's business.
0: Well, she asked me to talk to you about a record.
5: Indeed.
0: An old one of ours, June Night?
5: Yeah, June Night. I remember it well, Pete. I always considered it a splendid achievement in jazz that should one day become a collector's item.
0: Zelda doesn't know jazz from German, measles and cares less, but she said she'd give you anything you want for that record.
5: You can tell Zelda that she can purchase a copy of June Night at Lambert's for 35 cents.
0: Yeah, that's why I don't get it.
5: And if you're fortunate, Pete, you never will. Forgive me, Pete, I don't mean to be sharp with you, but you're young and carefree. Stay that way. And if Zelda should again approach you, take a trip around the world or someplace else, but go.
0: All right, Matty, she asked me to ask you, and I asked. Good night.
5: Good night, Pete.
6: Hey, you Pete Kelly?
0: Who wants to know?
6: Hear that, Perry? He wants to know who wants to know. All right, I'll tell you. I want to know. Feel better?
0: Sure, I'm Pete Kelly, but I got a right...
6: And I got a left. Let's ride.
0: Thanks, but I got my own car here.
6: Right now, ours is safer for you. It's bulletproof.
0: Well, I was going to tell him I didn't need a bulletproof car. He showed me the gun. It was a .45. I know how to admit it when I'm wrong. So we got into the bulletproof car. During the ride, I cased the two artillerymen. Except for their faces, I'd seen them a couple of times before. At 4:17, over at Sour Sammy's, at Fat Annie's. The same tightly tailored blue suits, the same long, itchy fingers, and the same razor-edged lips and eyes. Oh, there's hundreds of them around. But they're pretty right guys. You gotta know how to handle them. Just do as they tell you, and the chances are you won't lose more than one eye. Well, the car glided to a smooth stop in front of the Roxbury Apartments. The private elevator shot us up to the penthouse. My stomach caught up with me as the gunsels pushed me into a living room that was slightly smaller than Swope Park, but less crowded. One man, all shoulders, no hips, and rich black hair, a face that'd make Wally Reed cut his throat. He was sitting at a table with earphones on. He was tuning a radio. He glanced once over his shoulder at me. I didn't jump more than 20 yards. It was Johnny April.
7: Just a minute. I've been listening to something good on the earphones. Here, I'll plug in the speaker for you. Huh. You hear that music?
0: Yeah.
7: Nice reception, huh?
0: Yeah.
7: Just got it. 12-tube superheterodyne, Magnavox horn. Pulls in Frisco without static. The best.

0: drink?
1: No, no thanks.
0: You sure?
1: I'm sure.
0: Canadian import, the best. You sure you want number one?
1: Yeah, sure.
0: Well, luck.
1: Luck?
0: Yeah, it's good stuff. Got a jolt, the best. You know who I am?
1: Yeah.
0: You sure?
1: Sure.
0: What's my name?
1: April. Johnny April.
0: That's right. You know my wife?
1: Your wife?
0: My wife.
1: Yeah?
0: You sure?
1: Yeah, Mrs. April.
0: Don't you know her better than that?
1: Than what?
0: Than Mrs. April.
1: Well?
0: Huh?
1: Well, sure, I know her. I knew her when she... Well, before she...
0: When she was married to Matty Wynn?
1: Yeah.
0: But you didn't call her Mrs. Wynn, did you?
1: Well, I... No.
0: What did you call her?
1: By her name?
0: Which is?
1: Zelda.
0: Zelda, that's right. That's all I wanted to fix. Now we both know what we're talking about, Zelda. You understand now?
1: Yeah.
0: That's why I invited you here, to talk about Zelda. And why you're bothering her.
1: Well, you lost me, Mr. April.
0: Not a bad suggestion, but first I want you to tell me what you and Wynn are clubbing Zelda with.
1: You're asking me to play without a cue sheet, Mr. April. I don't even know the tune.
0: Tonight you stopped Zelda on Baltimore Street. You talked to her on a corner. You were seen. She was pleading with you.
1: Now, look, Mr. April, you're spinning it backwards. She stopped me, asked me to speak to Wynn.
0: About what?
1: Well, about a record she said belongs to her.
0: What record?
1: Well, it's a record. One that I made for Wynn. It's called... The title... Yeah, I know. This sounds silly, but it's true.
0: That's right, Kelly. It sounds silly because it isn't true. What do you want with Zelda?
1: All right, April. You take it any way you like. All I want from Zelda is distance between us. Now, I got a date to play.
0: Jake, teach him. What are you and Wynn cooking?
1: Nothing.
0: What do you want from Zelda?
1: Nothing, I tell you.
2: Johnny, what are you doing?
0: This the crumb who stopped you tonight?
2: Yeah, he's the one.
1: How much did Wynn pay April to take Angel off his hands?
0: What did he want?
2: Money. Yeah, he said he and Wynn would make trouble for me, for you.
0: What kind of trouble?
2: My divorce, about my divorce. Open it up again unless I paid them.
0: All right. Now listen to me, Tenhorn. You got luck. You got lots of luck. You should light a candle to your luck. Next time you fill a ditch. This time I only warn you. And these are the warnings on the way. Tomorrow morning, 9 o'clock, you go to Union Station. You buy a ticket, east, west, north, or south. You go. You go till the train runs out of the rails. No more room for you in Kansas City. Only in that ditch. You hear me?
1: I hear you.
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14: Well, Jake and Perry drove me back to the Erskine. They dropped me on Baltimore. I sat on the curb, my head between my knees. After a while, I felt a little better. I could breathe again. The lights were still on up in Matty's loft. He was probably working on the master. While I navigated the long flight of stairs, trying hard to hold back the sudden anger kicking up in me. It wasn't Matty's fault. He'd warned me about Zelda. No use to take it out on him. Well, I went into the loft and made an effort to hold it down, but it was a wasted effort. Matty wouldn't have minded anything I said or did. Matty wasn't even there, only his body, half covered with a burlap used in the walls to soundproof the joint. He'd been shot once through the head, clawed down enough burlap over himself to make a shroud. Well, I picked up the phone in the office, gave Central the number of Sour Sammy's joint, and waited for Sammy to see if Barney Ricketts was under his favorite table. Barney Ricketts is the only ex-bootlegger I know who went broke in 1922. He set out to prove that a man could drink his gin without ill effects, but he never set a time limit on the experiment. No, Barney hadn't come in yet to Sour Sammy's. Well, I left word for him, meet me at Fat Annie's place. I started to leave. I hesitated and went back to Matty Wynn, spread a clean handkerchief over his face. I made the street three stairs at a time. I crossed the river, jolted the Erskine down Boulder Road to Fat Annie's place. It seemed like a waste of good singing, but Maggie Jackson was getting ready to do her number. I eased a lone drunk out of a booth, draped him on the edge of the bar, and sat and listened to Maggie.

0: I'm just beat, Pete. Right down to my shoes.
1: Yeah, it's a noisy crowd, Maggie.
0: Out-of-town wine buyers with gin chasers. Murder.
1: Yeah, do you want a beer?
0: Thanks, Pete. I could use it.
1: All right.
2: Hey, draw two, will you?
1: Barney ain't been in yet, has he?
0: No. You got trouble again, Pete?
1: Where can I buy a new birthday? The stars are ganging up on me.
0: Ain't nothing in that astrology, Pete.
1: Well, there must be some explanation. Yes or no, hot or cold, I catch it.
0: What's the misery this time, Petey?
1: Only that Matty Wynn caught a bullet in the head.
0: No.
1: And if I'm not out of KC by morning, he's going to have company. Look, Maggie, do you remember a disc I cut for Matty? June night?
0: Sure do. Good session.
1: You got a copy of that one?
0: Right on top of the pile.
1: Where?
0: In my room, just down the street a piece.
1: Well, I'd go with you, Maggie, but I don't want to miss Barney.
0: I'll get it for you, Petey.
1: Thanks a lot.
3: Ah, Peach Kelly, noted troubadour, bar of the barrel houses.
0: Hi, Barney.
3: And Maggie Jackson, canary of the cribs.
0: I'll be right back, Pete.
1: Thanks a lot.
3: Petey, I've just suffered a great hurt. No sooner did I set foot in Sour Sammy's joint than Sour Sammy himself came a-grinning and a-smirking to tell me with undisguised glee that you were waiting for me here. He was openly delighted to see me go.
1: Yeah, look, Barney.
3: I was sorely tempted to ignore the message, merely to aggravate Sour Sammy, you understand. But since it was you, Petey, and in distress, I'll warrant, I came on the wings of Mercury.
1: Thanks, Barney.
3: Mercury, that's a thought, Petey. We've tried ether in our beer, chloroform, and even the tincture of laudanum. Now, what would a soup spoon of mercury do? No, too risky, unless, of course, one...
1: Barney, listen to me, will you? I'm breathing against the clock.
3: Never will I forget Sour Sammy's attitude, and after all the credit he's given me, too. No, Petey, it proves only one thing. Man is essentially an asocial animal. We band together only because we find it impossible to survive alone.
1: Yeah, I know.
3: But there is no true affection anywhere. Like the wolf, yes, take the wolf, Petey. He too herds, but only in times of want and stress.
1: Yeah.
3: And as soon as he doesn't have to rely upon his fellow wolf for survival, off he goes to prey upon his own. Yes, Petey, like the wolf, man is a lone hunter, hating the herd because he is forced to depend upon it for survival.
1: You all through?
3: Very well, fellow wolf.
1: Johnny April, Barney, do you know him?
3: Oh, yes, yes. A fine gentleman, Johnny April. Never kills on the Sabbath.
1: Well, I can't wait that long. He gives me till morning to get out of town.
3: Foolish man. Right now, you should be navel deep in timetable.
1: Look, I got sucked into this by his wife, Zelda. She asked me to get a record from Matty Wynn that belongs to her. She told April that I'm trying to shake her down. I got worked over and Wynn got a bullet.
3: What's on this record?
1: I don't know. It's just a disc I once made for Matty. It's called June Night.
3: Why did Zelda want it?
1: I don't know.
3: Why did Zelda lie to April?
1: I don't know.
0: Here's the record, Pete.
1: Thanks, Maggie.
3: And who shot Matty?
1: I don't know.
3: Let's save time, Petey. Just tell me what you do know.
1: Well, all I know is that Zelda's after this record, and she doesn't want April to know it.
3: And that's the copy there?
1: Yeah, June night. I thought maybe we could spin it once, and maybe it'll give us some kind of a message.
0: I'll put it on the phonograph, Pete.
1: Thanks, Maggie. I'll wind it up for you here. All right, listen to it, huh?

0: Good quality. Mean anything?
1: Nothing.
0: No hidden meanings or codes or ciphers?
1: Nothing there but the music.
0: Tell me, Petey, how are these things made?
1: What?
0: A recording.
1: Well, you record directly onto a round table of soapy wax, and then they dust this wax with graphite, and they dip it in a copper plating tank. From this, they make what they call a mother, or the stamper. And that's what turns out the records that you buy in the store.
0: I see. And the wax master, that's always kept in the recording studio?
1: Yeah.
0: When you finish the job, Pete, can anything else be recorded on the master?
1: Well, I suppose you could dub from one master to another, yeah.
0: Petey, when I was a mere lad, my old father told me, when you seek an answer, child, always go to the master.
1: Well, I pointed Barney for the door. We got into the Erskine and jolted back over Boulder Road and across the river. Barney insisted on expanding his wolf-man-herd theory all the way back to Baltimore Street. By the time we reached Matty Wynn's loft, my fangs were on edge. Barney looked away from Wynn's body as we headed for the file room. I yanked open a metal container. It was empty. The master of June Night was gone. Yeah. Your old father was right, Barney.
0: He also told me the master will always be there for you. Notice the disarranged state of the files here. All the compartments.
1: Yeah.
0: Whoever came for the master of June Night went directly to the right file as you did. Didn't find it there and ransacked the rest of the place.
1: Well, then Matty hit it figuring something like this. But where?
0: Let's look around the control room, Petey.
1: Oh, there's no place there to hide a flea.
0: Did you ever read a story called The Purloined Letter by Edgar Allan Poe?
1: Not now, Barney.
0: A wonderful little tale.
1: Now, look, Barney,
0: particular story, Petey, a number of detectives were taking a room apart by the seams, searching for a letter. They couldn't find it, and why? Because man is blind, Petey. He never recognizes the truth when his eyes fall on it, just as our eyes now fall on this peculiar-looking record on the turntable.
1: Yeah. Barney, he wouldn't leave it out just like this.
0: Prove me wrong. Play it.
1: All right. Let's listen to it and see.

0: script for me.
1: Not that I don't trust you, of course.
0: Let's get on with it, Matty.
1: A little closer to the microphone, Zelda.
0: This close enough, Matty?
2: This close enough, Pete?
3: Don't be foolish, Zelda. Put that gun away.
2: Give me the record, Pete.
3: Sure, in exchange for that gun.
2: You'll get what's in the gun.
3: Like you dealt it to Matty? The record here on the turntable all the time, and you broke three nails ripping those files apart?
2: Face the wall. Keep your hands up. Lean against it, both of you.
4: Excuse me, madam, but I just dropped in to make a record for the folks back home. Surely.
2: One move, and I'll give it to you in the back.
5: That's my department, Zelda.
2: Johnny!
5: Give me the gun. All right, Zelda. I told you here, I only bought a small piece of your yarn. Now I want the rest of it.
2: I didn't want to involve you, Johnny. I came to pay them off. They killed Matty. See there? And I got the gun away
3: from... No good, Zelda. Can't you see his face? He's just run out of mileage and ideas. Listen to this, April.
2: No, darling. It's a frame.
5: Shut up. All right, Kelly, I'm listening, and it better be good.
3: All right. Here it is. It's all on the record.
0: This close enough, Matty?
1: Perfect. Now, just in case anything goes wrong, this recording will be our protection from each other. To whom it may concern, my wife, Zelda, and I have entered into this agreement of our own free will.
0: All right, just get to it, Matty.
1: Go ahead.
0: I have told Johnny April that I want to divorce my husband and marry him. When this is accomplished, it is our intention that I be made a widow as soon as possible and then remarry Matty Wynn.
1: Just for the record, you agree to decoy said Mr. April to a predetermined spot where you'll be unarmed and without bodyguard. I agree to shoot Mr. April. The police will not question your story that he was ambushed by a rival mobster, identity unknown to you. You will then inherit the April money and return to me. You agree?
0: I agree. Crazy enough to do anything for you. Even when you tell your own wife.
1: All right, fine.
5: That's enough.
1: This will be legal and...
2: Johnny. Johnny.
3: April, don't. Don't shoot her.
2: Johnny, don't. Don't, please, don't.
5: Get away,
2: no,
5: Zelda.
2: No.
5: Back off so I won't miss you.
2: Johnny.
5: Zelda!
2: Daddy!
3: He can't hear you.
2: I should have let him kill me.
3: You fell in love with him, didn't you?
2: Yes, I did. Only one thing I didn't count on.
3: Yeah. You can't dance at two weddings with one heart.

Kelly's Blues, starring Jack Webb, with story by Joe Eisinger and music by Dick Cathcart. Scoring by Matty Matlock. The music of Pete Kelly's Big Seven and Maggie Jackson is now available on phonograph record. Ladies and gentlemen, the Red Cross already has allocated more than $1 million for emergency relief work in the flood-stricken areas of Kansas, Missouri, Illinois, and Oklahoma. The biggest Red Cross job, however, will be rebuilding and refurnishing homes in the flooded areas. Cost of this job will run into the millions, more than present Red Cross resources can provide. That is why President Truman has issued a special appeal to all Americans to contribute generously to a special Red Cross flood fund of at least $5 million. Send all contributions to your local Red Cross chapter.

0: The preceding was transcribed. It's the Silver Jubilee on NBC. Tonight, one of your old friends is returning to NBC. Yes, there's fun for everyone tonight with Uncle Gildy, that happy, bungling hero of the airwaves, the great Gildersleeve. And later tonight, there's the best in recorded music on Meredith Wilson's Music Room. Meredith's special guest this evening is Frank Lesser, the composer of Broadway's musical, Guys and Dolls. And make a note to hear Dragnet tomorrow with another authentic story from the files of the Los Angeles Police Department. The great Gildersleeve tonight on NBC.
1: With a great plug at the end there for Jack Webb's better-known series, Dragnet. That episode of Pete Kelly's Blues was from August 29, 1951. Meredith Howard played Maggie Jackson, the singer, in the speakeasy. Webb as Kelly gave you a nice little description in that one of how record albums were created. On the various series we play here on Wynn Radio Was, you might often hear the term transcribed. Back then, it was used to indicate a series was recorded as opposed to being broadcast live. The general rule was, if you saved audio for a release as an album, music for example, that was a recording. If you saved a radio series, that was a transcription. While I don't have all the credits for that episode we just played, namely I'm not sure who played Zelda, I do know that Tudor Owen was Barney, and William Conrad played Johnny Angel. Of course, Conrad was just as busy as Webb on radio at the time. He was heard on most of CBS's great series, including The Whistler, Suspense, and Escape. And less than 1 year later, he would begin starring as Marshal Matt Dillon on radio's Gunsmoke. By the way, the Great Flood of 1951 was similar

0: in devastation and relative cost of damage as the one which impacted the Midwest in 1993. I'm your host, Greg Bell, and when we continue here on When Radio Was, it's Calling All Detectives. We'll be right back.
1: I am the Whistler, and I know many things, for I walk by night. 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
9: Most of the time, my services as a detective are paid for. But I had one case that started when I was thrown out by the police. That is the situation on this page from my casebook. The casebook of Jerry Browning, private detective. When you're a private detective like me, Jerry Browning, you'll learn that the face of guilt wears many disguises. When I first heard the wailing sirens, I thought, accident, fire. There's a man selfishly will in the middle of the night. I was glad it was none of my concern. But the sounds kept increasing and seemed to be headed straight for me. I pulled myself fully awake just as... Okay, just a second.
10: Sorry, mister, but you'll have to get up and get dressed. I'll wait.
9: When a cop barges into your apartment at 2 a.m. and orders you to dress, even though you're a private detective, you start dressing. I had most of my clothes on before it occurred to me that the situation wasn't exactly according to Hoyle. Then, hey, what's this all about? Just a second.

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1: In my day, I've been on the delivering end of many a raid just like this one. But this was my first experience at being on the receiving end of one. Out in the hall, other cops were urging tenants toward the stairs. My cop prodded me with his gun muzzle.
2: Sergeant! Hey, Sarge! I got a guy here trying to pull a gun on me!
1: A big, beefy police sergeant dashed up and grabbed my neck and a half Nelson.
3: Make one move, Prescott, and I'll break your back. Put the cuffs on him, O'Rourke.
4: Put it on, will you? I'm Terry Browning.
1: The sergeant moved around in front to get a good look at my face.
3: Hey, you ain't Eddie Prescott. What's a big idea?
1: You took the words right out of my mouth. I tell you, I'm Jerry Browning, a private detective. I got a right to carry a gun. Where's Lieutenant Dawson? He'll identify me.
3: He's home in Atlanta on leave. You sure you know Dawson?
1: Know him. I solve half his cases for him. I live here. And if you had half as much brains as muscle, you'd realize I can help you. The sergeant shrugged.
3: Okay, don't get excited. Take the cuffs off him, O'Rourke. I might have known we wouldn't take Prescott this easy.
1: I turned to my cop. Give me back my gun. The cop hesitated. Gave me back my gun with the reluctance of one who promptly expects to get shot with it. I put the gun into my pocket. Now, Sergeant, what's this Prescott guy look like?
3: Look, mister, you may be all the world to Dawson, but you're just a pain in the neck to me. Go on outside with the rest of the tenants. Scram! Come on, Ann. Pengeny, this floor all clear? Hurry them people up.
5: 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We'll be right back after this short break.
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2: Out in the street, I had the feeling the star of a play must get when suddenly one night they won't let him enter the theater. Cops shoved me along until I was well beyond the police line, distinctly a spectator. I looked over my shoulder at the big 12-story apartment house into which I'd moved only a few months earlier. The last of the tenants were hurrying out. Oh, well, there was nothing for me to do, so I strolled around the corner. There were more cops at the delivery entrance, so I kept on walking until I came to the end of the building, which was separated from the next building by a 2-foot clear space. In my business, the first thing I do when I get a new office or apartment is learn all its possible entrances and exits. So I knew that this narrow alley led to my building's furnace room. Furthermore, there was nobody on guard here. For a moment, I thought of calling one of the cops at the delivery entrance. The likelihood of another roughing up made me change my mind fast. I slipped into the alley, reached the coal chute entrance of the furnace room, raised a tiny window, lowered myself into the furnace room, and only then realized I was right back inside a building from which I'd been thoroughly and forcefully ejected only a few minutes earlier. I looked up at the furnace room's coal chute window, much too high for me to reach from the inside without something to stand on. I was trapped in a building with a killer. And outside, there was a small army of cops waiting to pull 100 triggers at anything that moved or made a sound. Long about then, it occurred to me that maybe I was just a shade too smart for my own good. I heard footsteps coming down the furnace room stairs, reached the landing, and draw closer. I looked around wildly. No possible place to hide. I started to reach for my gun, just as the dim light picked up the glint of blue trousers. Policeman's uniform. I took a chance. There's a tenant down here. Don't shoot! The cop came up to me fast. He was tall and young and looked almost as frightened as I did. What are you doing down here? Don't you know you might get killed? Yeah, I'm a new tenant. I got confused. How did you get down here? You didn't come down the stairs. I might as well admit it. I came in through the alley between the buildings, got in through the coal chute window. None of your men were on guard there, and I thought... Cop grabbed my arm. An entrance unguarded? That's impossible. Come over here by the window. Give me a hand. I want to see. I gave him a hand with a gun butt in it. Then I took one more chance. Police! Hey, police! I got him! I got Prescott! Down here, in the furnace room! Yeah, it was Prescott, all right. In the uniform of a cop he'd grabbed in a hallway and slugged, dragged behind the stairs, and stripped of his uniform in a desperate attempt to break through the cordon. How did I know he was the killer? It was easy. For somebody who'd been on the receiving end of a raid. No real cop would ever have dreamed of accepting my story under the circumstances in which Prescott found me. I'd learned that earlier. The hard way. Like I said, when you're in a bad spot and innocent, the only other person who can really be sure you're innocent is the guilty man.
3: 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Hey, I'm Greg Bell, and we'll wrap up When Radio Was right after this.
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4: Hey there, it's Bill. Thanks for joining us on Hitting the Town tonight. Solid hour of blues, Motown, soul, R&B, all the good stuff. We're going to kick it off with some Canadians as we are saluting Canadian acts all month long to celebrate Canada Day. It's a Canadian blues band composed of three siblings, Dwayne, Brooke, and Corey Blackburn, along with some friends and associates. These guys won a couple of Juno Award nominees for Blues Album of the Year. They are fantastic. We are talking about the Blackburn Brothers.

0: All right, it is from their album Soul, Funk, and Blues. The Blackburn Brothers are featured artists tonight as we salute Canadian artists all month long. On the Lounge is hitting the town. 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
0: Hey there, it's Bill. This is Hitting the Town. We got music from Janis coming up along with Rufus, Jackie Wilson, and more. But first, as promised, it's These Ours of Mine, Otis Redding on Hitting the Town.

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Lightning strikes. That's Lou Christie, Jackie Wilson before that, and that's why I love you so. This is Hitting the Town. We've got a classic Motown track from Marvin Gaye coming up in a moment. First of all, why not a little instrumental? Because time is tight. It's Booker T and the MGs, Hitting the Town on 99.9 The Lounge.

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0: D-Man, what's going on? That is Marvin Gaye. It's hitting the town. We've got more terrific tunes coming up for you, as well as a peek. It's what's coming up next week.
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0: There we go, taking a peek at what's coming up next week on Hitting the Town as we continue to keep the spotlight on Canadian bands throughout the month of July. And we're going to hear from one of the best. It is the Down Chow Blues Band. 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
1: Good morning, I'm Daryl Major. BC nurses are planning to escalate job action to back their contract demands. Union President Adrienne Geer says members will picket Vancouver General Hospital tomorrow.
2: Despite this, nurses will continue to be there for our patients in every setting where care is required. It is now up to the government to determine its priorities.
1: The union will maintain essential services but continue to refuse all non-essential overtime and non-nursing duties. A time-served jail sentence for a man with a traumatic brain injury who was lighting fires around Nanaimo. Among three documented incidents, 26-year-old Matthew James Roberts started a garbage can fire inside a diesel fuel pump at the Wakasiah Avenue Esso service station last summer. The flames did not spread thanks to a bystander reporting the fire and a quick response from Nanaimo Fire Rescue members. A fast-moving wildfire has exploded in size near Boston Bar in the Fraser Canyon, forcing more people from their homes. The Brunswick Creek fire has grown to more than 12 square kilometers after high winds drove rapid fire growth over the weekend. The BC Wildfire Service says the blaze is one of six new out-of-control fires reported across the province in the last 24 hours. There are no fires of note on Vancouver Island. Many federal public servants are starting a new work schedule today now, 4 days a week in office. But a lack of office space is delaying that plan for some departments, including Immigration, Refugees and Citizenship Canada, and some Regional Health Canada and Public Health Agency of Canada offices. Federal unions have fought the government's back-to-office directives, and some have filed unfair labor practice complaints. The federal government has scheduled an announcement about defense procurement for this afternoon in Esquimalt, home to Canada's Pacific Fleet. A statement from the Defense Investment Agency says officials will share, quote, new defense investment measures aimed at making Canada more secure and resilient. The scheduled announcement comes amid plans by Canada to upgrade its aging fleet of submarines. It's a toss-up between a Korean company and a joint German-Norwegian bid for the contract. Trade Minister Dominic LeBlanc says Canada still doesn't know how the U.S. plans to conduct annual reviews of CUSMA. The Trump administration has rejected extending the trade agreement until 2042, and instead wants yearly reviews that could continue until the deal expires in 2036. LeBlanc says Canada and Mexico asked U.S. Trade Representative Jameson Greer for details, but no framework has been provided. And Prince Harry returns to Britain this week for charity events marking 1 year until the next Invictus Games. Much of the attention, though, is expected to focus on whether Meghan and their children, Archie and Lilibet, will join him. Reports say that it depends on whether British authorities agree to provide security for the family during the visit. The visit comes as Harry continues to push for a reconciliation with King Charles. That's your news. For more on our local stories, visit NanaimoNewsNow.com.
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1: In sports, England clipped Mexico 3-2 to advance to the quarterfinals of the World Cup of Soccer. Norway stunned Brazil 2-1 to advance. Two games today, the U.S. meets Belgium. Portugal faces Spain. In the majors, the Blue Jays were blanked 4-0 by the Mariners Sunday. In the West Coast League, the Nanaimo Night Owls rolled over the Bellingham Bells 6-2 at Soroxima Stadium. In local lacrosse, the Nanaimo Senior B Timmermen lost 12-5 on the road to the North Shore Indians. The Junior A's went down 9-4 in New Westminster. In the CFL Sunday, a field goal with 21 seconds to play lifted Winnipeg over Hamilton 14-13. Weather today, a mix of sun and cloud most of the day before clearing in the mid-afternoon, a high of 25. A few clouds tonight, a low of 10. Increasing cloudiness tomorrow with a chance of afternoon showers, a high of 20. Sunshine and 22 Wednesday. A mix of sun and cloud Thursday into the weekend with highs near 20 through Sunday. Across the region, it's 14 degrees.
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Matt Dusk, that is Golden, the Lounge, 99.9. It's 12 minutes after 6 o'clock. Good morning. It's Monday. Monday morning in Oceanside. Glad to be along with you. We've got a great week ahead of us. It's going to be pretty warm today, actually. Let's take a look at your weather forecast from Environment Canada. Let's get your update here. Today, up to 25 degrees this afternoon, a mixture of sun and cloud. The Humidex is going to make it feel closer to 30, like about 28 degrees or so, and a high UV index today as well. Down to 10 tonight, 20 with a chance of

0: showers for tomorrow. And then back to sunshine for Wednesday with a high near 22 degrees. Balance of the week, we're going to be a little cooler as we head into the weekend, which is fine, actually. We're going to be in the low 20s, high teens, with overnight lows around 13 or so. Just a tad below normal. Normal this time of year is highs of 22. So there you go. Right now, it is a beautiful sunny morning. We have 12 degrees in Seashell, 11 degrees in Oceanside.
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0: It is 6:14. Good morning, Monday morning in Oceanside. A beautiful day with Fats Domino.

Get closer. That is Seals and Crofts on the Lounge, 99.9. Going to be a warm one today, up to about 25. It's going to feel like 28 with the humidity. Parksville Beach Festival, it's kicking off. Can you believe it? It's almost here. Kicks off Friday, as a matter of fact, and we've got the opening act on, I believe it's the 11th. Yeah, April Wine. We're going to be giving away tickets for a chance to go to the opening concert, which is April Wine. That's going to be on July 11th at Parksville Beach. And we have an opportunity for you to win a couple of passes for that coming up a little bit later on.

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1: Good morning, I'm Daryl Major. BC nurses are putting more pressure on the province to meet their contract demands. Union President Adrienne Geer says members will picket Vancouver General Hospital tomorrow.
2: We remain committed to reaching a negotiated collective agreement that is fair and addresses the conditions that brought nurses to this point.
1: Burnout, staff shortages, and workplace violence are among the union's key issues. A brain-injured offender has been sentenced for half a dozen crimes in Nanaimo. Ian Holmes explains.
3: 26-year-old Matthew James Roberts had no prior criminal record until resisting arrest conviction. A year prior, in 2022, he was thrown off the cliff at downtown Nanaimo's Vancouver Island Military Museum, leading to being in a coma and hospitalized for months. Between late 2024 and late last year, Roberts committed multiple assaults and started several fires in Nanaimo, including a potentially serious one at the Esso service station on Waikasaya Avenue. Roberts has served a 9 months time-served jail sentence. He was also handed 18 months probation. He's moved in with his mother and stepfather. Roberts has a methamphetamine and heroin addiction.
1: Most federal public servants are returning back to office 4 days a week starting today. The Treasury Board announced the change to remote work rules in February, although executive public servants returned to the office full-time in May. Still, a lack of office space is delaying their return for some departments. A massive data center plan for Olds, Alberta is close to busy roads, homes, businesses, and hotels. It has become a flashpoint in the debate around a nascent industry catering to the artificial intelligence boom. Some residents have raised concern about pollution, noise, property value declines, and strain on local emergency services in the town about 80 kilometers north of Calgary. The town government is keen on the tax revenue and local jobs that it believes will come from the development. In sports, England topped Mexico 3-2 yesterday to move into the quarterfinals of the World Cup. Norway advanced with a 2-1 win over Brazil. Two games today, the U.S. gets Belgium, Portugal.

0: Portugal meets Spain in the majors. The Blue Jays lost 4-0 to the Mariners Sunday in the West Coast League at Sir Roxman Stadium. It was the Nanaimo Night Owls over the Bellingham Bells 6-2. In lacrosse, the Nanaimo Senior B Timbermen fell 12-5 on the road to the North Shore Indians. The Junior A's lost 9-4 in New Westminster. In the CFL Sunday, Winnipeg shaded Hamilton 14-13. Weather today, a mix of sun and cloud most of the day, clearing in the mid-afternoon, a high of 25. A few clouds tonight, a low of 10. Increasing cloudiness tomorrow with a chance of showers in the afternoon, a high of 20. Across the region, it's 14 degrees.
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It is the Dave Clark Five on the Lounge, 99.9 Music with Style. Good morning. It is 6:35. We are we're into July now. I don't know. It just sort of happened. July 6th, Monday morning. It's time for a look at this day in pop culture. It is National Fried Chicken Day today. It is also National Hand Roll Day, so you get to pick. Hand roll is like that big sushi cone that you hold in your hand when you eat it. It's the Great British Pea Week. P-E-A. I shouldn't have to say that, but I do. It's National Ice Cream Month. It's also National Independent Retailer Month and National Picnic Month. So there you go. Lots going on. What else happened? Well, music-wise, this day in 1974, the Hughes Corporation became the first disco act to top the Hot 100 with this one.

0: Wake up, little Susie. It's the Everly Brothers. It is 6:41. Good morning. It's Bill. It's Monday morning in Oceanside. It's going to be a beautiful sunny day, up to 25. Going to feel like about 28 or so this afternoon with a high UV index. 10 overnight, and then tomorrow, 40% chance of showers with a high near 20 and lows near 14 degrees. Rest of the week, we're going to be in the high teens, low 20s, 22 on Wednesday. Lots of sunshine, then sun and cloud right through Sunday with highs, again, between 19 and 22 degrees. Your overnight low sticking pretty close to 13 or 14. Pretty nice for the most part, I'd have to say. Looking around right now, what do we have? Let's see here. Powell River currently reporting 11 degrees, and it is also 11 in Oceanside. With a table topic question coming up in just a moment.
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4: We're going to have tickets for that later on this week, by the way, for opening night on the 17th. Not this Friday, but the next one. So I'll be listening sometime this week. Not sure it's going to be tomorrow or Wednesday. But anyways, we'll have some Echo Players tickets for you. April Wine tickets later on today, though, so make sure you keep listening. Right now, it is time for a table topic question. I look through the list of things that were going on today around the world, and, well, National Picnic Month, it is underway, and I thought that's worth talking about. So I want to know, what is the most important thing you can bring on a picnic? Is it the blanket? Is it the potato salad? Is it a friend? Is it bug repellent? I see all those as being very important. Tell us about your picnics. I haven't done too many where we bring the barbecue, like the hibachi, along, but I really do like doing that as well. Sometimes, though, it's nice not to have to cook when you get there. To sit down, open up the picnic basket, enjoy some sandwiches and whatever it is that you like to bring. What's my favorite? I'd have to say I'm a big fan of cold drinks like lemonade for picnics. So anyways, tell us about your thoughts on picnics. What's the most important thing you can bring along? Bear repellent, maybe? You can answer on Facebook or call or text at 250-248-8040.

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1: Sure, Sir Isaac Newton unraveled the mysteries of gravity. 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

Steve Winwood, while you see a chance, it is 6:51. We are talking about picnics this morning. It's National Picnic Month. The most important thing you can bring on a picnic, that is your table topic question. 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Nenas Bay Cafe Waterfront Music Series is kicking off not this weekend, but the following one. Dear Prudence with Jim O'Neill is going to be the first one up. It's a Fab Four kind of tribute, and it should be an awful lot of fun. That's a great way to kick off summer music, and that's coming up at Nenas Bay Cafe next Friday, July 17th. So you can check our website for more information on that. 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
1: Good morning, I'm Daryl Major. BC nurses are planning to step up job action to press contract demands. Union President Adrienne Geer says members will picket Vancouver General Hospital tomorrow while maintaining essential services to protect patient safety.
2: Despite this, nurses will continue to be there for our patients in every setting where care is required. It is now up to the government to determine its priorities.
1: The union will continue to refuse all non-essential overtime and non-nursing duties. From a limited criminal record to an extended crime spree around Nanaimo, a man has been sentenced for crimes of violence and starting fires. Court was told a troubled childhood, traumatic brain injury, and hard drug use festered into a toxic mix for 26-year-old Matthew James Roberts. Roberts was handed a 9-month time-served sentence recently and 18 months probation after pleading guilty to charges including assaults and arson. A rapidly growing wildfire near Boston Bar north of Hope has exploded to more than 12 square kilometers, forcing new evacuation orders and a major response from firefighters. The Brunswick Creek fire has grown more than tenfold in a day, with crews battling difficult terrain using helicopters, including aircraft, equipped for night operations. The Brunswick Creek blaze is one of 25 active fires in the province, with 6 new fires that started in the past day already burning out of control. The federal government has scheduled an announcement about defense procurement for this afternoon in Esquimalt, home to Canada's Pacific Fleet. A statement from the Defense Investment Agency says officials will share new defense investment measures aimed at making Canada more secure and resilient. The scheduled announcement comes amid plans by Canada to upgrade its aging fleet of submarines. Vying for the contract is a Korean company and a joint German-Norwegian bid. Many federal public servants are starting a new work schedule today, now 4 days a week in office. But a lack of office space is delaying that plan for some departments, including Immigration, Refugees, and Citizenship Canada, and some Regional Health Canada and Public Health Agency of Canada offices. Federal unions have fought the government's back-to-work directives, and some have filed unfair labor practice complaints. Canada says there's still no clear picture of how the U.S. plans to carry out annual reviews of CUSMA after Washington abandoned plans to extend the trade pact to 2042. Trade Minister Dominic LeBlanc says Canada and Mexico pressed U.S. officials for delays at a July 1st meeting, but came away without answers on how the review process will work. The annual reviews could continue for up to 10 years, with the agreement set to expire in 2036 if the three countries fail to agree on an extension. And the Minions are back on top of the North American box office, edging out Toy Story 5 over the July 4th holiday weekend. Minions and Monsters earned $36.4 million from Friday through Sunday after opening earlier in the week, pushing its global debut to about $160 million. Toy Story 5 slipped to second with $31 million, while the historical drama Young Washington opened in third with nearly $21 million. That's your news. For more on our local stories, visit NanaimoNewsNow.com.
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1: In sports, England clipped Mexico 3-2 to advance to the quarterfinals of the World Cup of Soccer. Norway stunned Brazil 2-1 to advance. Two games today, the U.S. meets Belgium. Portugal faces Spain. In the majors, the Blue Jays were blanked 4-0 by the Mariners Sunday. In the West Coast League, the Nanaimo Night Owls rolled over the Bellingham Bells 6-2 at Soroxima Stadium. In local lacrosse, the Nanaimo Senior B Timmermen lost 12-5 on the road to the North Shore Indians. The Junior A's went down 9-4 in New Westminster. In the CFL Sunday, a field goal with 21 seconds to play lifted Winnipeg over Hamilton 14-13. Weather today, a mix of sun and cloud most of the day before clearing in the mid-afternoon, a high of 25. A few clouds tonight, a low of 10. Increasing cloudiness tomorrow with a chance of afternoon showers, a high of 20. Sunshine and 22 Wednesday. A mix of sun and cloud Thursday into the weekend with highs near 20 through Sunday. Across the region, it's 16 degrees.
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Pablo Cruz, Love Will Find a Way, The Lounge, 99.9 Music with Style. We're talking about picnics today. We're into the beginning of National Picnic Month. What is the must-have? What one thing? What's the most important thing you can bring on a picnic? The grandkids want pizza, says Coralie. So do I. That's a great idea. Sealable containers, otherwise the crows are going to get your picnic, says Deirdre. She's got a point there. Someone to share the picnic with, says Roberta, and I think that's a great answer. Food and fun people for Karen, dessert for Heidi, and plates for Diana. Yeah, don't forget the plates.

0: Some say his shoes are aluminum. And he supports two coffee plantations with his morning habit. All we know is he's Bill Dean, weekday mornings on The Lounge.
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0: Nothing stronger than our love. Paul Anka with Odia Coates, The Lounge 99.9. What are you taking on your picnic? Judy says the most important thing to take on the picnic is our dog, Raffy. Absolutely. You got to take the pupper with you. Let's see. What else do we have here? Lynn says a picnic table. Yeah, definitely is kind of nice not to be on the ground. Serviettes and a refuse bag for Bob. What else do we have here? And he says potato salad, potato chips for Barbara. And, of course, the picnic basket and cake for Molo. Yeah, absolutely. Some great answers coming in. It is the table topic question. What's the most important thing you take on a picnic? And you can answer us, of course, on Facebook, as always, or you can call or text at 250-248-8040. Forecast for today. It's going to be warm on today, 25 degrees. Going to feel like about 28 with a humidex and a high UV index today as well. So sunscreen and all that. Down to 10 tonight. But, yeah, and a chance of showers for tomorrow, but it's going to be mostly sunny and sun and cloud for the balance of the week. Looks pretty good, actually, in the long range. Right now, what do we have? Campbell River currently reporting. Let's see their update here. Yeah, they're still sitting at 13 degrees in Campbell River. It is 14 now in Parksville and Qualicum Beach.
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3: Good morning, I'm Daryl Major. BC nurses are putting more pressure on the province to meet their contract demands. Union President Adrienne Gear says members will picket Vancouver General Hospital tomorrow.
4: We remain committed to reaching a negotiated collective agreement that is fair and addresses the conditions that brought nurses to this point.
3: Burnout, staff shortages, and workplace violence are among the union's key issues. A brain-injured offender has been sentenced for half a dozen crimes in Nanaimo. Ian Holmes explains.
5: 26-year-old Matthew James Roberts had no prior criminal record until resisting arrest conviction. A year prior, in 2022, he was thrown off the cliff at downtown Nanaimo's Vancouver Island Military Museum, leading to being in a coma and hospitalized for months. Between late 2024 and late last year, Roberts committed multiple assaults and started several fires in Nanaimo, including a potentially serious one at the Esso service station on Wakasaya Avenue. Roberts has served a 9 months time-served jail sentence. He was also handed 18 months probation. He's moved in with his mother and stepfather. Roberts has a methamphetamine and heroin addiction.
3: Most federal public servants are returning back to office 4 days a week starting today. The Treasury Board announced the change to remote work rules in February, although executive public servants returned to the office full-time in May. Still,

0: a lack of office space is delaying their return for some departments. A massive data center plan for Olds, Alberta is close to busy roads, homes, businesses, and hotels. It has become a flashpoint in the debate around a nascent industry catering to the artificial intelligence boom. Some residents have raised concern about pollution, noise, property value declines, and strain on local emergency services in the town about 80 kilometers north of Calgary. The town government is keen on the tax revenue and local jobs that it believes will come from the development. In sports, England topped Mexico 3-2 yesterday to move into the quarterfinals of the World Cup. Norway advanced with a 2-1 win over Brazil. Two games today, the U.S. gets Belgium, Portugal meets Spain. In the majors, the Blue Jays lost 4-0 to the Mariners Sunday. In the West Coast League at Sir Roxman Stadium, it was the Nanaimo Night Owls over the Bellingham Bells 6-2. In lacrosse, the Nanaimo Senior B Timbermen fell 12-5 on the road to the North Shore Indians. The Junior A's lost 9-4 in New Westminster. In the CFL Sunday, Winnipeg shaded Hamilton 14-13. Weather today, a mix of sun and cloud most of the day, clearing in the mid-afternoon, a high of 25. A few clouds tonight, a low of 10. Increasing cloudiness tomorrow with a chance of showers in the afternoon, a high of 20. Across the region, it's 16 degrees.
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It's Orleans and still the one. It's 7:36. Good morning. It's Bill. Gorgeous morning in Oceanside. We're giving away a pair of tickets to see April Wine this Saturday as part of the opening of the Beach Festival for 2026. If you want the tickets, we're going to make a draw in about 10, 15 minutes or so. Text the word wine to 250-248-8040.

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1: This Thursday, swing like that as Ethan Askey and the Elevators take the stage at the Parksville Museum playing their blend of rhythm and blues.
0: There's a different artist with a different genre every Thursday through the summer. 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
2: Here we go. It is 7:44. It's Bill hanging out with you. The forecast for today, it's going to be a nice one. Looking at sunshine today, a little bit of cloud, but a high of 25. Going to feel like about 28 for this afternoon with a high UV index. And a very, very warm, sunny day. It is a perfect barbecue day because I certainly don't want to turn on the oven. Right now, it is 14 degrees in Oceanside. We have your 8-track flashback coming up in just a couple of moments. Going back to this date in 1965.
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1: 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We are tripping back to 1965 on this date. It was this date back in the day. What is that? 61 years ago? Jackie Wilson released probably one of his biggest hits ever. It's Your Love Keeps Lifting Me Higher and Higher.

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0: a news update from the Lounge Newsroom.
1: Good morning, I'm Daryl Major. BC nurses are planning to escalate job action to back their contract demands. Union President Adrienne Geer says members will picket Vancouver General Hospital tomorrow.
2: Despite this, nurses will continue to be there for our patients in every setting where care is required. It is now up to the government to determine its priorities.
1: The union will maintain essential services but continue to refuse all non-essential overtime and non-nursing duties. A time-served jail sentence for a man with a traumatic brain injury who was lighting fires around Nanaimo. Among three documented incidents, 26-year-old Matthew James Roberts started a garbage can fire inside a diesel fuel pump at the Wakasaya Avenue Esso service station last summer. The flames did not spread thanks to a bystander reporting the fire and a quick response from Nanaimo Fire Rescue members. A fast-moving wildfire.

0: Fire has exploded in size near Boston Bar in the Fraser Canyon, forcing more people from their homes. The Brunswick Creek fire has grown to more than 12 square kilometers after high winds drove rapid fire growth over the weekend. The BC Wildfire Service says the blaze is one of six new out-of-control fires reported across the province in the last 24 hours. There are no fires of note on Vancouver Island. Many federal public servants are starting a new work schedule today now, 4 days a week in office. But a lack of office space is delaying that plan for some departments, including Immigration, Refugees and Citizenship Canada, and some Regional Health Canada and Public Health Agency of Canada offices. Federal unions have fought the government's back-to-office directives, and some have filed unfair labor practice complaints. The federal government has scheduled an announcement about defense procurement for this afternoon in Esquimalt, home to Canada's Pacific Fleet. A statement from the Defense Investment Agency says officials will share, quote, new defense investment measures aimed at making Canada more secure and resilient. The scheduled announcement comes amid plans by Canada to upgrade its aging fleet of submarines. It's a toss-up between a Korean company and a joint German-Norwegian bid for the contract. Trade Minister Dominic LeBlanc says Canada still doesn't know how the U.S. plans to conduct annual reviews of CUSMA. The Trump administration has rejected extending the trade agreement until 2042 and instead wants yearly reviews that could continue until the deal expires in 2036. LeBlanc says Canada and Mexico asked U.S. Trade Representative Jameson Greer for details, but no framework has been provided. And Prince Harry returns to Britain this week for charity events marking 1 year until the next Invictus Games. Much of the attention, though, is expected to focus on whether Meghan and their children, Archie and Lilibet, will join him. Reports say that it depends on whether British authorities agree to provide security for the family during the visit. The visit comes as Harry continues to push for a reconciliation with King Charles. That's your news. For more on our local stories, visit NanaimoNewsNow.com.
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0: In sports, England clipped Mexico 3-2 to advance to the quarterfinals of the World Cup of Soccer. Norway stunned Brazil 2-1 to advance. Two games today, the U.S. meets Belgium. Portugal faces Spain. In the majors, the Blue Jays were blanked 4-0 by the Mariners Sunday. In the West Coast League, the Nanaimo Night Owls rolled over the Bellingham Bells 6-2 at Soroxima Stadium. In local lacrosse, the Nanaimo Senior B Timmermen lost 12-5 on the road to the North Shore Indians. The Junior A's went down 9-4 in New Westminster. In the CFL Sunday, a field goal with 21 seconds to play lifted Winnipeg over Hamilton 14-13. Weather today, a mix of sun and cloud most of the day before clearing in the mid-afternoon, a high of 25. A few clouds tonight, a low of 10. Increasing cloudiness tomorrow with a chance of afternoon showers, a high of 20. Sunshine in 22 Wednesday. A mix of sun and cloud Thursday into the weekend with highs near 20 through Sunday. Across the region, it's 17 degrees.
3: It's time for the Morning Market Report with Rob Wolf from Maudlin Brown. Good morning, Rob.
4: Good morning, Bill. Rogers Communications has signed a deal to buy the remaining 25% stake in Maple Leaf Sports and Entertainment from Kilmer Sports for $4.35 billion. It's reported that Canada has chosen a German company to build its new submarine fleet, and North American markets are mixed, with the tech sector broadly rising. The Canadian TSX is down 150 points. The Dow Jones has dropped 138, and the Nasdaq is up 301 points. The Canadian dollar is just lower, at 70.26 US. Gold is trading at 4,133 US an ounce, and oil is just higher, at 68.95 US a barrel. For any help with your investments, please contact me at robwolf.ca.
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7: Music with style.

It's the Association and Wendy. It is 8 minutes after 8 o'clock. How you doing this morning? It's Bill. We're talking about, of all things, picnics. It's National Picnic Month. And we said, what's the one thing you have to bring? Lynn just called and said, got to be potato salad. Carol says that too. Cooler with ice and potato salad, some fried chicken and all the staples. Of course, you got to have water as well. Lawn chairs for Susan because it's kind of getting hard to get down on the blanket. I hear you on that one. Absolutely. Even gardening and working on my car. Sometimes they say, oh, I could use a chair for this.

0: 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We won't tell.
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0: It's the Alan Parsons Project. It's called Time, the Lounge. 99.9, 16 minutes past 8 o'clock. How are you doing this morning? It's Bill. We're talking about, of all things, we are talking about picnics. Today, July is National Picnic Month. We're asking you what you always need to take on a picnic. What's your priority? What's the most important thing you can take along with you? We'll look at more of your answers coming up shortly. Also, congrats to Barbara. Barbara just won the tickets to see April Wine at the opening concert of the Parcel Beach Festival, which is happening on Saturday. So sorry, I wish I had tickets for you all, but I don't. So congrats to Barbara. We do have, however, a very cool contest starting up tomorrow that I think you're really going to like. I'll give you details tomorrow. Forecast says it's a hot one today, 25 degrees, but it's going to feel like about 28 or so with the humidity. A beautiful sunny day with a few clouds. And that's what we're looking at currently outside our studios. It's starting to warm up already. 17 degrees in Oceanside.
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0: What's your must thing to have or to take on a picnic? A swatter for the wasps, says Alan. Yeah, I hear you on that one. Man, you know what? I'm going to jinx myself on this one. The wasps haven't been too bad this year, at least in my place. I guess we're just going to watch. It's probably going to all change now that I've said that. A picnic partner, some kids and friends, water and sunscreen, then chips, safe sandwiches like peanut butter, fruit or berries, cookies. Keep it simple, says Penny. You got to agree with that. Sometimes the simple things are the best things. A cooler with ice and potato salad along with the fried chicken and other things. What's most important? The perfect one to share it with, says Terry. That is indeed. Keith says, when I was much younger, my immediate answer would have been beer. Now it's hot dogs. I would agree with both of those at this point.

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2: Good morning, I'm Daryl Major. BC nurses are putting more pressure on the province to meet their contract demands. Union President Adrienne Geer says members will picket Vancouver General Hospital tomorrow.
3: We remain committed to reaching a negotiated collective agreement that is fair and addresses the conditions that brought nurses to this point.
2: Burnout, staff shortages, and workplace violence are among the union's key issues. A brain-injured offender has been sentenced for half a dozen crimes in Nanaimo. Ian Holmes explains.
4: 26-year-old Matthew James Roberts had no prior criminal record until a resisting arrest conviction. A year prior, in 2022, he was thrown off the cliff at downtown Nanaimo's Vancouver Island Military Museum, leading to being in a coma and hospitalized for months. Between late 2024 and late last year, Roberts committed multiple assaults and started several fires in Nanaimo, including a potentially serious one at the Esso service station on Waikasaya Avenue. Roberts has served a 9-month time-served jail sentence. He was also handed 18 months probation. He's moved in with his mother and stepfather. Roberts has a methamphetamine and heroin addiction.
2: Most federal public servants are returning back to office 4 days a week starting today. The Treasury Board announced the change to remote work rules in February, although executive public servants returned to the office full-time in May. Still, a lack of office space is delaying their return for some departments. A massive data center plan for Olds, Alberta is close to busy roads, homes, businesses, and hotels. It has become a flashpoint in the debate around a nascent industry catering to the artificial intelligence boom. Some residents have raised concern about pollution, noise, property value declines, and strain on local emergency services in the town about 80 kilometers north of Calgary. The town government is keen on the tax revenue and local jobs that it believes will come from the development. In sports, England

0: and topped Mexico 3-2 yesterday to move into the quarterfinals of the World Cup. Norway advanced with a 2-1 win over Brazil. Two games today. The U.S. gets Belgium. Portugal meets Spain in the majors. The Blue Jays lost 4-0 to the Mariners Sunday in the West Coast League. At Sir Roxman Stadium, it was the Nanaimo Night Owls over the Bellingham Bells 6-2. In lacrosse, the Nanaimo Senior B Timbermen fell 12-5 on the road to the North Shore Indians. The Junior A's lost 9-4 in New Westminster in the CFL Sunday. Winnipeg shaded Hamilton 14-13. Weather today, a mix of sun and cloud most of the day, clearing in the mid-afternoon, a high of 25. A few clouds tonight, a low of 10. Increasing cloudiness tomorrow with a chance of showers in the afternoon, a high of 20. Across the region, it's 17 degrees.
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Closer I Get to You, Roberta Flack with Donny Hathaway on the lounge. It is 8:37. Yeah, we've been talking about it. Parksville Beach Festival, it kicks off this weekend, Friday, of course, 2 o'clock. The gates will be open so you can start checking out the sculptures. It's going to be a fantastic year. Beauties and Beasts, the theme this year. Of course, we gave away tickets, Barbara, our winner earlier, to win tickets to see April Wine on Saturday night. They've got more great entertainment. Of course, there's free concerts all throughout Beach Festival. And that all wraps up with Blue Rodeo, sold out, but we're trying to get tickets for it. Absolutely. Beach Fest Rocks is the music festival that's going on August 7th through 9th. It's going to be a good one. 3-day passes, $99 for adults and $59 for youth as well. 1-day pass is just $55 or $35 for youth. And kids under 12 get in free if you're with an adult. You can't just wander in there. Going to be the Rod Show. It's a Rod Stewart tribute, an Abbott tribute, Backbeat. That's a tribute to the 60s, and Fleetwood Mac tribute as well, and many, many others. It's going to be a fantastic event.

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0: Some kind of wonderful. It's Huey Lewis in the news this morning. A lovely morning in Oceanside. It's going to be a hot one today, up to about 25, which is not bad. But with the humidex, they say it's going to feel like about 28 or so. And a high UV index today as well. I've been getting a little bit too much sun myself lately, so cover up a little bit if you're heading out. Currently, let's just double check. Yep, still 17 degrees in Oceanside. Talking about picnics today. We're talking about the best things to bring on a picnic, or the things that you must have. Someone special to share the picnic with, says Roberta. A lot of people saying that. And the other big winner here, potato salad. Homemade potato salad with fresh dill, says Diane. Absolutely fresh dill. You know, I was just, honestly, we were just discussing dill yesterday. These are the things that we talk about, Claudia and I, when we're home by ourselves or sitting on the patio and looking for topics. Yes, we talked about dill. How I can't grow it, for one, because it immediately bolts and goes to seed, and how much we like fresh dill on everything, so we end up buying it. Fortunately, this time of year, it's not too expensive. I really need to up my herb game, I got to tell you, with that one. But yeah, dill goes in so many things, like potato salad, borscht. What else do we love? It's just such a lovely, fresh, and summery kind of flavor. But enough about dill. Your answers. Shade is something you want to have on a picnic. Food, of course. Insect repellent, says Vonda, and that's a good one. And a picnic basket, says Dee. Of course, you got to have the picnic basket.
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7: Echo Players is presenting Goodnight Desdemona, Good Morning Juliet. It's coming up starting next week, kicks off on my birthday, July 15th. Just making a note for you there. It's a Wednesday, next Wednesday. Runs through August as well. It's going to be a good couple of weeks that they're running it. It's a comedy. It looks like a lot of fun. We're going to be giving away a pair of tickets to go see the Friday the 17th performance of Goodnight Desdemona. And a good morning, Juliet. Coming up, sometime this week. Not too sure when I'm going to do that yet, but we'll keep you in the know. In the meantime, here's Chicago.

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1: Good morning, I'm Daryl Major. Prime Minister Mark Carney is set to make an announcement in Halifax today, which is expected to be Canada's high-stakes decision to buy a fleet of submarines from South Korea or Germany. Ottawa will soon have to retire its Victoria-class subs that are nearing the end of their lifespans. Both qualified bidders offered multiple partnerships with Canadian companies in their heated race for the multi-billion dollar contract to be delivered in early 2030. From a limited criminal record to an extended crime spree around Nanaimo, a man has been sentenced for crimes of violence and starting fires. Court was told a troubled childhood, traumatic brain injury, and hard drug use festered into a toxic mix for 26-year-old Matthew James Roberts. Roberts was handed a 9-month time served sentence recently and 18 months probation after pleading guilty to charges including assaults and arson. BC nurses are planning to step up job action to press

0: their contract demands. Union President Adrienne Gear says members will picket Vancouver General Hospital tomorrow while maintaining essential services to protect patient safety.
1: Despite this, nurses will continue to be there for our patients in every setting where care is required. It is now up to the government to determine its priorities.
0: The union will continue to refuse all non-essential overtime and non-nursing duties. In sports at the World Cup today, the U.S. gets Belgium. Portugal meets Spain in the majors. The Blue Jays open a series in San Francisco. The Mariners have the day off. Weather today, a mix of sun and cloud, a high of 27 in the forecast. Clear over Nanaimo tonight. A few clouds for Oceanside, a low of 11. Increasing cloudiness across the region tomorrow with a chance of late afternoon showers, a high of 21. It's 18 degrees.
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0: 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You ain't nothing but a the summer of love to disco. The greatest music by the greatest artists is on the lounge. 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
1: 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Lang's music this week. Great Canadian artist, multiple award winner as well. Going to feature a track here, actually a really good one. It's from, what year was this one? 1992, actually. This song was a top 40 hit pretty much everywhere in the world. Top 10 in America. It hit number 2 on the Billboard Hot Adult Contemporary charts in 1992. Of course, a big hit at home. Won a Grammy Award for Best Female Pop Vocal Performance in 93, as well as a Video Award for Best Female Video. And number of awards. Well-known song, Accidentally Plagiarized by the Rolling Stones, but they gave her credit, so it's all good. The song is Constant Craving.

0: The Constant Craving, that's KD Lang, The Lounge, 99.9 Music with Style. Hey, we've got more from KD all week long, but coming up tonight, I want to tell you about what's coming up at 8 o'clock tonight, because it is Monday, that means it's Comedy Tonight for When Radio Was, the classic radio shows we run every night at 8 o'clock on The Lounge. 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Tonight at 8 o'clock on The Lounge.
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0: Hey, please, Mr. Postman, it's Marv Letts on the Lounge, 99.9. Good morning, it's Bill hanging out with you. What a lovely day. It's going to be a mixture of sun and cloud today. The forecast says a high of 25, but with a humidex, it's going to feel warmer. Going to feel like about 28 degrees for this afternoon and a high UV index today. I got a little too much sun. Not quite a burn, but awfully close to it. So make sure you put on a little sunscreen this day if you're heading outside. Down to 10 tonight. Might see some showers tomorrow. 40% chance of rain for Tuesday with a high of 20 and a low of 14. 22 in the sunshine for Wednesday. Going to be a beautiful day. Down to 13 overnight. Great day for the KMS. They do a show and shine kind of thing. Sort of like a cars and coffee at KMS Tools in Nanaimo on Wednesday nights at about 5. So that's going to be a lot of fun. And a beautiful day for it as well. Mixture of sun and cloud for Thursday and Friday with highs of 20 degrees, lows around 14. And then for the weekend, looks pretty good. A mixture of sun and cloud, highs 19 to 22 degrees with lows near 13 once again. Currently, it is 18 in Oceanside.
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0: No. Tom Jones, The Lounge, 99.9 Music with Style. Hey, that's just about it for today. Stick around for the afternoon show with Claudia. Of course, the old radio shows and the 70s at 7 coming up tonight. All kinds of fun stuff lined up for you. Tomorrow, we got something fun for you. It's called Tell Me Something Good Tuesday. This is brand new, a chance for you to win a $50 gift card from the Shady Rest Restaurant. Share your good news for a chance to win a good breakfast at the Shady. Sound like a plan? We'll give you a chance to call in and share your good news, tell you all the details tomorrow. Everybody that calls in or texts in as well, because we're going to do it all day long in the morning with myself. And then for the afternoon show with Claudia as well, you can text us anytime. And you'll get a chance at winning a $50 gift card for the Shady Rest Restaurant, which will be given away on Wednesday. That's how it works. It's a lot of fun, and I think you're going to like it. So make sure to join us for that tomorrow. Stick through the day. We got some great music coming up. Of course, Claudia is going to be here this afternoon, and it's just going to be a splendid day in Oceanside. We will talk to you tomorrow.
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1: Good morning, I'm Daryl Major. Prime Minister Mark Carney is expected to announce today that Canada will buy its next fleet of submarines from Germany's TKMS. Bidders from South Korea and Germany have been racing for the multi-billion dollar contract to manufacture up to 12 submarines. The government is expected to enter into months of negotiations with TKMS to finalize details of the contract. Canada's Secretary of State for Defense Procurement is scheduled to make an announcement in Esquimalt around the same time as Carney's event. BC nurses are putting more pressure on the province to meet their contract demands. Union President Adrienne Geer says members will picket Vancouver General Hospital tomorrow.
2: We remain committed to reaching a negotiated collective agreement that is fair and addresses the conditions that brought nurses to this point.
1: Burnout, staff shortages, and workplace violence are among the union's key concerns. A time-served jail sentence for a man with a traumatic brain injury who was lighting fires around Nanaimo. Among three documented incidents, 26-year-old Matthew James Roberts started a garbage can fire beside a diesel fuel pump at the Waikasaya Avenue Esso service station last summer. The flames did not spread thanks to a bystander reporting the fire and a quick response from the Nanaimo Fire Rescue members. In sports at the World Cup today, it's the U.S. versus Belgium while Portugal faces Spain. In the majors, the Blue Jays are in San Francisco. The Mariners are idle. Weather today, a mix of sun and cloud, a high of 27. Clear over Nanaimo tonight, a few clouds for Oceanside, a low of 11. Increasing cloudiness across the region tomorrow with a chance of late afternoon showers, a high of 21. Across the region, it's 20 degrees.
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1: Good morning, I'm Daryl Major. Prime Minister Mark Carney is set to make an announcement in Halifax today, which is expected to be Canada's high-stakes decision to buy a fleet of submarines from South Korea or Germany. Ottawa will soon have to retire its Victoria-class subs that are nearing the end of their lifespans. Both qualified bidders offered multiple partnerships with Canadian companies in their heated race for the multi-billion dollar contract to be delivered in early 2030. From a limited criminal record to an extended crime spree around Nanaimo, a man has been sentenced for crimes of violence and starting fires. Court was told a troubled childhood, traumatic brain injury, and hard drug use festered into a toxic mix for 26-year-old Matthew James Roberts. Roberts was handed a 9-month time served sentence recently and 18 months probation after pleading guilty to charges including assaults and arson. BC nurses are planning to step up job action to press their contract demands. Union President Adrienne Geer says members will picket Vancouver General Hospital tomorrow while maintaining essential services to protect patient safety.
2: Despite this, nurses will continue to be there for our patients in every setting where care is required. It is now up to the government to determine its priorities.
1: The union will continue to refuse all non-essential overtime and non-nursing duties. In sports at the World Cup today, the U.S. gets Belgium, Portugal meets Spain in the majors. The Blue Jays open a series in San Francisco. The Mariners have the day off. Weather today, a mix of sun and cloud, a high of 27 in the forecast. Clear over Nanaimo tonight. A few clouds for Oceanside, a low of 11. Increasing cloudiness across the region tomorrow with a chance of late afternoon showers. A high of 21.
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1: Good afternoon. I'm Jordan Davidson. Environment Canada's issued an air quality warning for much of the Fraser Canyon as an out-of-control wildfire threatens the community of North Bend. The warning includes Yale north to Lytton, with Environment Canada warning those with health conditions, the young, or those over 65 or more at risk. Evacuation orders and alerts are in place because of the Brunswick Creek wildfire burning on the opposite ends of the Fraser River north of Boston Bar. The fire, which grew by 10 times over the weekend due to high winds, has forced dozens of evacuations in the area. A popular South Nanaimo cafe is expanding their services. Coco Cafe on Cedar Road, known for employing people with diverse abilities, is taking over the concession duties at the Hullo Fast Ferry Terminal on Port Way, located inside a Silver Airstream trailer. Cafe General Manager Mark Tashro says they're excited to provide their employees more training opportunities while providing a great service.
2: This is designed to be much quicker. Whereas the restaurant is more of a full service. Here, we're very well aware that they've got long lines and they need to get on their boat. So everything down here is designed to be executed quickly.
1: Tashro says they plan to be open during regular Hullo sailing hours, with Coco Cafe celebrating 15 years in operation. A brain-injured offender has been sentenced for half a dozen crimes in Nanaimo. Reporter Ian Holmes has the details.
3: 26-year-old Matthew James Roberts had no prior criminal record until a resisting arrest conviction. A year prior, in 2022, he was thrown off the cliff at downtown Nanaimo's Vancouver Island Military Museum, leading to being in a coma and hospitalized for months. Between late 2024 and late last year, Roberts committed multiple assaults and started several fires in Nanaimo, including a potentially serious one at the Esso service station on Wakasaya Avenue. Roberts has served a 9-month time-served jail sentence. He was also handed 18 months probation. He's moved in with his mother and stepfather. Roberts has a methamphetamine and heroin addiction. Ian Holmes, NanaimoNewsNow.com.
1: NBC nurses are putting more pressure on the province to meet their contract demands. Union President Adrian Gear says members will picket Vancouver General Hospital tomorrow as part of escalating job action.
4: We remain committed to reaching a negotiated collective agreement that is fair and addresses the conditions that brought nurses to this point.
1: Burnout, staff shortages, and workplace violence are among the union's key issues. That's your news to noon. For more on your local stories, visit NanaimoNewsNow.com.
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1: Taking a look at sports and FIFA World Cup action today, Portugal's taking on Spain, and the USA is facing Belgium at 5 this evening. And in Major League Baseball today, Toronto Blue Jays are in San Francisco this evening, while Seattle Mariners have the day off. Turning now to weather, mainly sunny with a high of 25 for the day. Tonight, a few clouds with a low of 10. Tomorrow, clouds gathering in the morning with a chance of showers in the late afternoon with a high of 20. Sunshine for Wednesday with a high of 22. And mostly sunny skies expected from there with highs in the low 20s. Outside right now in Oceanside, it's 19 degrees.
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0: 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It's the Hoodlum from Hoboken, the chairman of the board. 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
1: 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Brace yourself for thrilling fights, sultry seductions, and tons of side-splitting laughter. 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
2: Good afternoon, I'm Jordan Davidson. BC's Attorney General says the final appeals have been dismissed that challenged the provincial government's lawsuit against opioid manufacturers and distributors. Nikki Sharma says it means the government's class action lawsuit over the opioid crisis that has killed thousands in the province can now proceed. Sharma says the government has defended the lawsuit as the big companies went to court in every stage of the legal fight. She says the decision from the BC Court of Appeal dismissing the latest maneuver means the trial will proceed as scheduled in early 2028. Coco Cafe in Cedar, known for hiring those with unique and diverse abilities, is taking over the concession at the Hullo Ferry Terminal. Employees from Coco Cafe will man a silver Airstream trailer on the Nanaimo side, offering hot and cold drinks and some snacks prior to departure. Cafe director Deborah Cooper says it'll be a chance for their employees to train in different settings while providing a great service.
3: We're looking at being here for the busy sailings, especially in the morning when people are most inclined to need a coffee. But we'll be also determining how we utilize the Airstream for training and so on.
2: Cooper says they provided onboard food service for Hullo since last summer and excited for this new opportunity as the cafe celebrates 15 years in operation. And Air Canada is once again scaling back flights to the U.S. amid high jet fuel costs and lower demand for trips south of the border. Schedule changes show it is halting or delaying 8 trans-border routes starting this fall. Air Canada, WestJet, and Air Transit all made cuts to their summer flight capacity to the United States earlier this year as the war in Iran set jet fuel prices soaring. Preliminary figures from Statistics Canada show the number of Canadians returning by air from the U.S. fell 28%. Taking a look at sports and FIFA World Cup action today, Portugal's taking on Spain and the USA is facing Belgium at 5 this evening. And in Major League Baseball today, Toronto Blue Jays are in San Francisco this evening while Seattle Mariners have the day off. Turning now to weather, mainly sunny with a high of 25 for the day. Tonight a few clouds with a low of 10. Tomorrow clouds gathering in the morning with a chance of showers in the late afternoon with a high of 20. Sunshine for Wednesday with a high of 22. And mostly sunny skies expected from there with highs in the low 20s.
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1: Good afternoon, I'm Jordan Davidson. A fast-moving wildfire in BC's Fraser Canyon has prompted an evacuation of more than 120 properties and an air quality warning. Environment Canada is advising people to limit smoke exposure by reducing strenuous outdoor activity. Wildfire has grown by more than 10 times over the weekend, reaching more than 12 square kilometers in size. The BC Wildfire Service says the fire, which is just south of Lytton, experienced tremendous growth over the weekend, driven by high winds. Popular cafe south of Nanaimo is expanding their services. Coco Cafe on Cedar Road, known for employing people with diverse abilities, is taking over the concession duties at the Hullo Fast Ferry Terminal on Port Way, located inside a Silver Airstream trailer. Cafe General Manager Mark Tashro says they're excited to provide their employees more training opportunities while providing a great service.
2: This is designed to be much quicker. Whereas the restaurant is more of a full service. Here, we're very well aware that, you know, they've got long lines and they need to get on their boat. So everything down here is designed to be executed quickly.
1: Tashro says they plan to open during regular Hullo sailing hours, with Coco Cafe celebrating 15 years in operation. And the BC government has expanded skilled trade certification in the province to include tower and mobile crane operators in a bid to improve safety. Ministry of Post-Secondary Education says the certification will be required as of July 5th, 2027. Ministry says experienced crane workers can continue working during the one-year transition period starting today, where they can register as an apprentice or take the certification exam to become a journeyperson. There has been a number of recent crane-related accidents in BC, including Kelowna, where five men died in 2021, and a worker was killed in Vancouver in 2024 when a platform being lifted by a crane fell. Taking a look at sports and FIFA World Cup action today, Portugal's taken on Spain and the USA is facing Belgium at 5 this evening. And in Major League Baseball today, Toronto Blue Jays are in San Francisco this evening while Seattle Mariners have the day off. Turning now to weather, mainly sunny with a high of 25 for the day. Tonight a few clouds with a low of 10. Tomorrow clouds gathering in the morning with a chance of showers in the late afternoon with a high of 20. Sunshine for Wednesday with a high of 22. And mostly sunny skies expected from there.

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The Lounge, that was Bobby Darin. Hello, it is Claudia. Glad to have you along on a Monday afternoon, chatting about picnics today. It's National Picnic Month. Today's table topic question, what's the most important thing you can bring on a picnic? My answers aren't going to like my answer. Ant spray, most important thing you can take on a picnic. Post your answer at our Facebook page, The Lounge 99.9.

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1: 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The Parksville Beach Festival begins Friday with the Quality Food Sand Sculpting Competition, July 10th through 12th at Parksville Community Park and Beach. 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

0: The Lounge. That was Aaron Neville. Everybody plays the fool. Canadian rock legends April Wine play at Parksville Beach this weekend. Good times in Oceanside. 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A Canadian rock staple, April Wine, will be in concert Saturday night at the Outdoor Theatre. You can purchase tickets through the McMillan Arts Centre. There's also a shuttle service to the show being offered through the Mac Box office. This year's sand sculpting theme, Beauties and Beasts. 30 master sculptors from around the world will compete. Gates open to the sand sculpture exhibit Friday afternoon, 2 o'clock. The competition ends Sunday afternoon, 2:45. The sculptures will be on display until August 16th. Also this weekend, you can learn sand sculpting from the professionals at the Parksville Canadian Tire. Learn to sculpt like a pro Saturday and Sunday, 10 till 5 each day. That's just some of what's happening during opening weekend at Beach Fest. There's more fun in store. 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

0: We do play the greatest music of all time, Aretha Franklin on the lounge. Weather is looking fine for the start of the Parksville Beach Festival. Friday, a mix of sun and cloud, a high of 20, although a chance of showers tomorrow. Local news, the latest Oceanside weather forecast at the top of the hour. The 8-track flashback is next. Flashing back to July 6th, 1965, when Jackie Wilson released Higher and Higher. That's next on the 8-track flashback.
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1: Good afternoon, I'm Jordan Davidson. BC's Attorney General says the final appeals have been dismissed that challenged the provincial government's lawsuit against opioid manufacturers and distributors. Nikki Sharma says it means the government's class action lawsuit over the opioid crisis that has killed thousands in the province can now proceed. Sharma says the government has defended the lawsuit as the big companies went to court in every stage of the legal fight. She says the decision from the BC Court of Appeal dismissing the latest maneuver means the trial will proceed as scheduled in early 2028. Coco Cafe in Cedar, known for hiring those with unique and diverse abilities, is taking over the concession at the Hullo Ferry Terminal. Employees from Coco Cafe will man a silver Airstream trailer on the Nanaimo side, offering hot and cold drinks and some snacks prior to departure. Cafe director Deborah Cooper says it'll be a chance for their employees to train in different settings while providing a great service.
2: We're looking at being here for the busy sailings, especially in the morning when people are most inclined to need a coffee. But we'll be also determining how we utilize the Airstream for training and so on.
1: Cooper says they provided onboard food service for Hullo since last summer and excited for this new opportunity as the cafe celebrates 15 years in operation. And Air Canada is once again scaling back flights to the U.S. amid high jet fuel costs and lower demand for trips south of the border. Schedule changes show it is halting or delaying 8 trans-border routes starting this fall. Air Canada, WestJet, and Air Transit all made cuts to their summer flight capacity to the United States earlier this year as the war in Iran set jet fuel prices soaring. Preliminary figures from Statistics Canada show the number of Canadians returning by air from the U.S. fell 28%. Taking a look at sports and FIFA World Cup action today, Portugal is taking on Spain and the USA is facing Belgium at 5 this evening. And in Major League Baseball today, Toronto Blue Jays are in San Francisco this evening while Seattle Mariners have the day off. Turning now to weather, mainly sunny with a high of 25 for the day. Tonight a few clouds with a low of 10. Tomorrow clouds gathering in the morning with a chance of showers in the late afternoon with a high of 20. Sunshine for Wednesday with a high of 22. And mostly sunny skies expected from there with highs in the low 20s.
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0: Music with style.

The Lounge, that was Dire Straits. Hello, it is Claudia, chatting about what's best in a picnic basket. That's the way Yogi Bear used to say it, right? Picnic? Hey, boo-boo. It is National Picnic Month. Today's table topic question, what's the most important thing you can bring on a picnic? Text me, 250-248-8040. Michelle answered potato salad. Barbara says potato chips. And Keith answered, when I was much younger, my immediate answer would have been beer. But now it's hot dogs. Hot dogs, beer, potato chips, potato salad. That sounds like a great picnic. Join in the conversation. Post your answer at our Facebook page. 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

0: Music with Style. Clyde McFatter on the lounge. Shakespeare's Seven Ages of Men from As You Like It, performed by comedian Red Skelton later tonight on When Radio Was. Classic radio shows nightly. All the world's a stage and all the men and women merely players. The monologue outlines that the seven stages of life, including infant, schoolboy, soldier. It's going to be interesting to hear Red Skelton's take on that. Should be a fun listen. 8 o'clock tonight on When Radio Was.
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The Lounge, that was Roxy Music, celebrating the beach in Oceanside, a special event coming up this weekend. It's Beach Day in Qualicum Beach this Sunday, 11 until 3:30, along the waterfront between the Shore Restaurant and Ocean Suites. All are welcome each year. The town hosts an environmentally focused beach day. There's live music along with games and other entertainment and lots of information displays by a wide variety of groups, including the Qualicum Beach Stream Keepers, the Mount Arrowsmith Naturalists, the BC Conservation Foundation, and many more. There will also be kite flying, mini putt, a dunk tank. It's going to be a lot of fun at the beach, and be sure to watch for Skydive Vancouver Island. There will be free shuttles from downtown at Berwick Retirement Community and the Qualicum Beach Golf Course.

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0: My love is here, Jim Brickman and Rock Cuisine on the lounge. Some good news, a new contest to be won starting tomorrow. It's a Tell Me Something Good Tuesday. Share your good news for a chance to win a good breakfast at The Shady. 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That is good news. The latest local news is coming up at 4 o'clock.
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4: 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Like that. 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What is coming up? On the Fab, 4 o'clock, Beatles Break. Beatles every day. After 4 o'clock news, here are the Eagles on the Lounge.

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1: Good afternoon, I'm Jordan Davidson. A BC politician has pleaded not guilty in a sexual assault case. The lawyer for Peace River North MLA Jordan Keeley also requested a judge and jury trial for the legislature during the case's first appearance in Fort St. John Court today. Keeley, an independent, was charged over allegations dating back to a period between January and September of 2024. He was charged in June and has denied the allegations, saying he's innocent and will prove that in court. A Parksville hunter has been fined and banned for altering dates on his specific tags. Reporter Ian Holmes has the details.
2: 48-year-old Aaron Adam Isles pleaded guilty to the offense after a compliance check by a conservation officer in Anoose Bay late last September. Isles was fined $2,500 and handed a two-year hunting ban. Isles made a prompt guilty plea after being charged in April and making his first court appearance in early June. The BC Conservation Officer Service states BC's licenses are only valid during the hunting year that they were purchased. Ian Holmes, NanaimoNewsNow.com.
1: A search is underway near Port Alberni for a missing swimmer. Port Alberni RCMP received a report early last evening of a female swimmer swept away by the current of the Stamp River. Searches since have not located the swimmer. A portion of Stamp River Provincial Park is closed to allow space for crews. Canada will buy up to 12 submarines from Germany's TKMS. Prime Minister Mark Carney announced the winning bidder of Canada's submarine procurement today in Halifax, but the federal government won't reveal the exact number nor price tag of the subs, as those report negotiations between Ottawa and TKMS. Carney says the procurement will be the largest in Canadian history, with a massive economic impact across the country. And a popular cafe is expanding their services. Coco Cafe on Cedar Road, known for employing people with diverse abilities, is taking over the concession duties at the Hello Fast Ferry Terminal on Port Way, located inside a Silver Airstream trailer. Cafe General Manager Mark Tashro says they're excited to provide their employees more training opportunities while providing a great service.
3: This is designed to be much quicker. Obviously, you know, the restaurant is more of a full service. Here, we're very well aware that, you know, they've got long lines and they need to get on their boat. So everything down here is designed to be executed quickly.
1: Tashro says they plan to be open during regular Hello sailing hours, with Coco Cafe celebrating 15 years in operation. That's your news to 4. For more on your local stories, visit NanaimoNewsNow.com.
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1: Taking a look at sports and FIFA World Cup action, Spain defeated Portugal 1-0 earlier today, and the USA is facing Belgium at 5 this evening. And in Major League Baseball today, Toronto Blue Jays are in San Francisco this evening, while Seattle Mariners have the day off. Turning now to weather, a few clouds overnight with a low of 10. Tomorrow, clouds gathering the morning with a chance of showers in the late afternoon with a high of 20. Sunshine for Wednesday with a high of 22, and mostly sunny skies expected from there with highs in the low 20s. Outside right now in Oceanside, it's 23 degrees.

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In Beatles news, it sounds like Paul's a Swiftie. I know they've been friends for some time. Paul McCartney was in the news on Friday as he performed a song at Taylor Swift and Travis Kelce's wedding at Madison Square Gardens. Paul sang, "I Wanna Hold Your Hand." It was the first time Paul performed the song as a solo artist. What a lovely wedding gift. Beatles every day after 4 o'clock news. That was The Lounge Fab 4 o'clock Beatles break.

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0: Music with style, Buddy Holly on the lounge. It's National Picnic Month. What is the most important thing you can bring on a picnic? Today's table topic question. Text your answer to 250-248-8040. D answered, always bring snacky appies and a book. Deirdre answered, sealable containers. Otherwise, the crows will get your picnic. That's right. Turn your back for 2 seconds and those crows will be all over your snacky appies. And Susan answered, lawn chairs. Find it hard to get down on a blanket. Nothing worse than getting down for the picnic and then you can't get back up again, especially after a good picnic lunch. Join in the conversation. What is the most important thing you can bring on a picnic? 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

0: The mamas and the papas on the lounge. This year's theme, beauties and beasts for the sand sculpting competition. A lot of buzz about this right now. The Parksville Beach Festival starts Friday with the Quality Food Sand Sculpting Competition. 30 master sculptors from around the world will compete. 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The sculptures will be on display at Parksville Community Park until August 16th, 9:30 a.m. until 8:30 p.m. daily. 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April Wine will be in concert Saturday night at the Outdoor Theater. 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

0: The Lounge, that was Remy Shand. A lovely evening for a stroll in the Central Island. Sunset time tonight around 9:25. A few clouds, a low of 10 overnight. A chance of showers tomorrow, although it's going to be quite nice for the rest of the week. Currently 22 degrees in Oceanside, sunny, and 23 degrees in Edmonton this afternoon. That's where she's from. The Lounge Artist of the Week is next.
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0: We're featuring great Canadian recording artists. She's been making music for more than 40 years. She wore a satin wedding dress paired with cut-off cowboy boots when she accepted her first Juno for Most Promising Female Vocalist. She's won 8 Junos in all, 4 Grammys, and much more. Consort Alberta's Katie Lang is the Lounge Artist of the Week.

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1: Good afternoon, I'm Jordan Davidson. A hunter has been fined and banned for 2 years for a Provincial Wildlife Act violation in Anoose Bay. 48-year-old Aaron Adam Isles pleaded guilty recently to altering a license or permit during a late June sentencing hearing, where he was handed a $2,500 fine and two-year hunting prohibition. The doctored expiry dates on species tags produced by Isles arose during conservation officers